learn to play them drums. Look at that mama, she got it sticking in the cameraman. And we could have some. And he's up there. What's that? Hawaiian noises. He's banging on the bongos like

And I touched your face, narcotic mind from lace, Mary Jane. And I called your name like

there only to hide my guilt and shame. I forgive you, now I ask the same of you. While we were apart, I was human too.